still dresses in black. I looked at every fiesta. For you, I wanted to greet you.

buenas tardes, amigo. Hola, my good friend. 5 de mayo on Tuesday, and I hoped we'd see each other again. Yes, I hoped we'd see each other again. I hoped we'd see each other again.

0: I wish it would stop the rain. Somebody up there ought to turn it off, you know. Especially since it's just raining all up my wall.
1: Ihr Radio, Ihre Region, Radio.